Charleston Dispatch, transferring to Charleston Ambulance. She'll be responding 62 at 62 Sand Plain Road for 87-year-old male fall victim complaining of leg pain. Again, that's Charleston Dispatch, transferring to Charleston Ambulance. 62 Sand Plain Road, 87-year-old male fall with leg pain. 2038.

She's passing engine 1, ladder 1, emergency rescue 2, 147 Street, Food Street Market. Received a 911 call for something being on fire. He called disconnected and unable to get the caller back online. I was thinking about trying to get some more information. Again, dispatching engine 1, ladder 1, engine 2, rescue 2, 147 Street, Food Street Market. For a reporter, report from a 911 call of something being on fire at this location. Nothing further. And we dispatched 2111.

635 Ocean Road. Oceanside School for a 16-year-old male with severe abdominal pain. It's going to be located in a dormitory. Center dispatch is 2112.

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3: If you didn't copy, PD, there was a small grease fire in one of the outside grills. 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
2: Received. 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We'll be investigating, and you can have rescue two respond over to Ocean Tides with that snail with abdominal pain.
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1: 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Jason G, to Rescue 2.

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1: Alright, Ricky to 178 Deer Run Road, working house. 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

0: Call sign dispatch, this is the Charles on ambulance for a second full crew. Need to respond number 21, that's 21 Charles Ave, 54-year-old male, chest pain, tachycardia, and headache. Again, that's Charles on dispatch for a second full crew. Number 21 Charles Ave for 54-year-old male, chest pain, tachycardia, and a headache. 2131.
1: We'll be wrapping up here in a second. We'll head over that way.
2: Rescue 2, I have you responding from the hospital. Would you like a first responder?
3: Personnel responding from the building with squad 1.

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0: 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It's going to be Thibodeau calling for the tanker at this time.
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1: Okay, 74 of LCK 1.

0: 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Yeah, myself and Manager 4, we're getting off at Fish Road now. We'll be there shortly. We got about a crew of 7.
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1: Can you repeat that?
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1: Sheridan, Swati Center, heavy rescue at this moment.
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0: 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We got to be fire under control. The 2220 hours.
1: 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Tankers been canceled. 5 under control. 2221.

0: Alarm Rescue 2 is on scene with State Police. It's going to be number 2, Hummingbird, not number 12.
1: Copy that, number 2, Hummingbird, and you're on the scene. 2224.
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1: Receive Berkeley and Cushman being canceled 2026.

Rescue 2 to fire alarm. Rescue 2 is going to be transporting the Hasbro. The Hasbro, 2233.

dispensing NJ1 Rescue 1, medical 4343 on Ned Street. 23-year-old male, passed out several times, currently awake and breathing, possible asthma reaction. Again, that's NJ1 Rescue 1, medical 4343 on Ned Street for a 23-year-old male, passed out several times, currently awake and breathing, possible asthma attack, and dispatch 2235.

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0: 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Rescue 2 is clear of Hasbro, returning.
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We'll be there in about 4. 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
1: Roger, clear the call for Old Valley Fire, 3 minutes past, WNRO 555 is clear.

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You'll be responding to 19 King Factory Road for a possible mental evaluation. 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You'll be responding 19 King Factory Road, possible mental eval stage right down the street. 0035.

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0: G-Engine 3.
1: Hey, see, that alarm was set off by low air in the sprinkler system. System was unable to be reset for that zone. Violation notice has been issued. I'll follow up with the fire marshal in the morning. Engine 3 is in service.
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Again, that's Engine 2 Rescue 2, 5050 Goose Island Road, 81-year-old male, difficulty breathing and confusion, 10-5021.

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What's on that? Hit about 255, 4 Wall Street. Special 5 minutes.

on dispatch. Attention, the child found ambulance. 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Again, child found dispatch, child found ambulance. 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
3: Cumberland's all loud and clear.
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0: North Smithfield?
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0: Jesuit?

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0: clear. 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

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Let's say cold response into Stonington, 482 Greenhaven Road for a lift assist, 815.

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0: Good morning, Barrington, loud and clear. Central Falls.
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0: Morning, Central Falls, loud and clear. East Providence.
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4: 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Johnson Fire has you A-OK.
0: Morning, Johnson. We have you loud and clear. North Providence and Pawtucket.
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0: Morning, North Providence and Pawtucket, loud and clear. 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
0: Receive Providence. You're loud and clear. 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Blue State, we have you loud and clear. TF Green International.
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0: 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Warwick. Warwick, we have you loud and clear. West Warwick.
8: 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West Warwick, loud and clear.
0: 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All radios are loud and clear. 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

0: 1, this is Houston, Control Tower 75, Energy Radio. Come in, Bristol.
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0: Reaching Bristol, can you have?
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1: Yeah.
0: Reese, you little something. Come in Newport.
1: Newport's on line clear.
0: Reese, you Newport. Come in Middletown.
2: Middletown's on line.
0: Reese, you Middletown. Come in Swansea.

There's nothing heard. Coming to her. Receive Tibbers, 401. From all towns, that's loud and clear, with the exception of Swansea. All hospitals open accepting. He's making full clear at 0823 hours, so good day.

0: Highway 25, hour W120-861, July 6, 2026.
1: Good morning, this is 7 Control, the exit of Highway 1, hosting the customer on the exit, coming up to Highway 1. Mike, Highway 1, how clear. Charlestown, loud and clear.
2: Coventry's loud and clear.

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0: sitting there, guys.
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0: I just want more radio stuff on this talk for the opening accepting 7 4 6 8 7 8 27 hours on July 6, 2026. I hope you all have a wonderful day.

report is going to be out of the ER2LNM. It is ALS with a cardiac monitor. That's ER2LNM, ALS with a cardiac monitor. The patient is ready, 833.

0: Victor, respond to 95 High Street, the YMCA, for a male party feeling lightheaded. That's 95 High Street, the YMCA, for a male party feeling lightheaded. 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

0: on to 37 Pasadena Avenue for an 81-year-old female, dizzy, altered mental status. That's 37 Pasadena Avenue for an 81-year-old female, dizzy, altered mental status. She's going to be on the second floor, ACTX.
1: Yeah,

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1: Come on.

0: Atlantic One. The call for a hot with response requesting a medic also for Stonington PD, Sallyport, a 30-year-old male with heart issues.
1: Missy, can you start mutual aid and I will first respond.
0: Joe, we have a crew.
1: Missy,

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0: Received.

0: 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You're responding 338 West Beach Road. It's going to be for an elderly female fallen. DNA can see her from the outside on the deck. PD may have to force entry.
1: Records copy.

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1: Stretches when they tell him as soon as he leaves, they're in the rescue.

0: 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That's 338 West Beach Road, PD requesting Force Entry, 933.
1: Well, I just got on seat. I'm going to grab the side of my hair and talk to the ambulance.

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1: Street and Main Street for report of wires down. That's Stonington Borough Fire Department responding to the intersection of Elm Street and Main Street for wires down. 938.

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0: 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Be advised, there's at least two poles down, multiple power lines. We're going to be investigating. I'll get back to you. 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
1: Briefing.
0: It's actually way worse than the other day.

0: Bob.
1: End of the wires.
2: Roger, that is correct. We can't get to it right now. There's multiple power lines and poles down on Main Street. And what we can see is the pole is on fire because of the primary lines and the tree as well. So, we're going to have to get around this. Do you have any, can you find out if the police station has any officers or CSOs that can respond here to help us with traffic for the time being?
0: We have two officers responding.
2: Roger, thank you.

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I'll be right there.

0: Go ahead, Squad 1.
1: Airlift, rescue 1 will be transporting momentarily. Rescue 2, correction.

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1: Right.
0: Three, sorry to fly ground if you can. I can talk to you on that, but you know what's going on here.
1: Standby.

Charlestown Dispatch, attention to Charlestown Ambulance. They respond 40 Nyanic Highway for an untimely. 40 Nyanic Highway for an untimely.

13. The south of this incident, just be advised, there's three houses, 64, 66, 68 Main, with everything, services and everything ripped right off the houses, and two poles, but everything's in the street, transformers. Just wanted to pass that on.

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responding to 567 Atlantic Avenue for a residential fire alarm. This is Farmington Fire Department responding to 567 Atlantic Avenue for a residential fire alarm called in by a third party. 1017.

0: westerly from 201. Accidental 2GC coal motor switching out batteries. Can you clear the call?
1: Richard, clear the call. 10 away,

And to do a rescue too. Respond number 71, Baltimore Avenue, for an elderly female feeling dizzy. Number 71, Baltimore Avenue, for an elderly female feeling dizzy. And the dispatch is 10.

0: dispatch 10 Central Valley Ambulance, responding to 13 Stonebridge Lane for a 37-year-old female, difficulty breathing. The Central Valley Ambulance responding to 13 Stonebridge Way for a 37-year-old female, difficulty breathing, 1026.
1: Okay.

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It is BLS. MS2 to Pendleton, BLS, patient will be ready at 11, 1027.

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1: 10:30.

Station 113, stand by. NG dispatching engine 1, engine 3, ladder 1, respond number 8 in Old Way. Beyond investigation for a gas leak alarm inside the residence. No odor of gas. House has been evacuated. And that's engines 1 and 3, ladder 1, respond number 8 in Old Way. Beyond investigation for a gas leak alarm inside the residence. No odor of gas. Residence has been evacuated. Tell your dispatch 1032.

Fire alarm is going off. 117 Water Street for a residential fire alarm. 1035.

0: the T1. We're from 117 Water Street, called back. They said their power's back on and the fire alarm has stopped.
1: T1 is not going.

0: on the caller from 117 Water Street called back. He said the fire alarm has stopped and the power is back on.
1: Actually, we'll

0: Anything's going to be clear. Well, what's the number on Knowles Way?
1: Knowles Way was number 8.
0: 10-4, we'll head that way.
1: 10-4 responding, 10-3, nice.
0: Great, Metro 1. I think I can hold up the cash all truth. Message received, William.

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1: Negative, we never received a box. The caller came in from a residence.
0: Correct.
1: The caller did call back and say that the alarm had stopped and the power was back on.
0: Okay, thank you. We're all set here. The panel's reading all normal, so we should be all set.
1: Clearing the call, 10:45.

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1: 10:50. So, can you give us calls in just a second?
0: Careful.

0: Do you command you too? Hey, there was a small gas leak coming through the air conditioning system. We shut off the gas in the HVAC and advised them to call their technician, which is used to service.
1: Okay.

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1: Dash 1.
0: Engine was clear, remaining on the air to 333, the Nippert School, to check on our missing Kingfisher marks.

Chief from Engine 1. We're going to be opening up Middle Bridges, Gyms, KFC. Can you let us know if we get a tamper?

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1: Go ahead, Chief.
0: That answer came through.
1: Received, thank you.

See, the panel here was clean and green, and we received a paper alarm. We'll be clear in service right now.

responding to 6 Kimball Avenue for a residential fire alarm called in by a third party. The Susquehanna Fire Department responding to 6 Kimball Avenue for a residential fire alarm called in by an alarm.

responding to 6 Kimball Avenue for a residential fire alarm called in by a third party. The Susquehanna Fire Department responding to 6 Kimball Avenue for a residential fire alarm called in by an alarm company. 1111.

0: 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Round 2, 635 Ocean Road, the Christian Brothers. For an 89-year-old male fall in the basement by the laundry room, he's requesting a lift assist.
1: Accidental difficulty, what is the call?
2: Okay, it's going to call from the Potomac Fire, 1115.

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0: Responding to 137 Cove Point Road East for a residential fire alarm called in by a third party. The South Corps Fire Department responding to 137 Cove Point Road East for a residential fire alarm called in by a third party. 11-3.
1: Town dispatch, attention, need Charlestown ambulance. You'll be responding 1227 Sanic Road. It's going to be for a 68-year-old male. Had a recent knee replacement infection at the surgical site. Charlestown dispatch, attention, need Charlestown ambulance. You'll respond 1227 Sanic Road. 68-year-old male. Recent knee replacement infection at the surgical site.
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1: Roger. 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
1: Devil. 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I've got some items for you.

Alpha Ken. 12:19.

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That's Dunce Corners Fire Department responding to 39 Wildflower Drive for a residential fire alarm called in by a third party. 1255.

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1: Hi, the car 1. Would you like me to stay in quarters?
0: Roger. If I, you can stand by for now.
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Dispatch, car one's on scene. 1.5 story. Residential. Yeah, I'm investigating.

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0: I'm seeing 1308, I do have the information if needed.
1: Appreciate it. We'll switch over to EMS now.

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0: The resident's not home at this time. We have reason to believe he's over at Camden's at the bowling alley in Wakefield. Could you call Kay and ask if they've had a response there for a male fallen?

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1: 1317.
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Bethany Dispatch, attention, Pawcatuck Fire Department, responding to 100 South Broad Street, the Spruce Meadows Apartments, Unit 207 Alpha, medical assist for manpower for Westerly Ambulance. 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

0: 40 to 48. We're going to respond in the rescue. We'll meet you over there.
1: That's a roger.
2: 4's on the scene. Dispatch, where's the ambulance?

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ambulance. Fulker needed to respond. 27 Blue Sky Drive for a 78-year-old female. Difficulty breathing. That's Wesley Ambulance. A full crew needed to respond. 27 Blue Sky Drive. 78-year-old female. Difficulty breathing. 1338.

Forest Fire Department, responding to 27 Blue Sky Drive, 78-year-old female, difficulty breathing, delay in response. That's Stone Forest Fire Department responding to 27 Blue Sky Drive for a 78-year-old female, difficulty breathing, delay in response, 1338.

Charlestown Dispatch, 10 to me, Charlestown Ambulance. You're responding to lead into the town of Westerly, 27 Blue Sky Drive. It's going to be for a 78-year-old female, difficulty in breathing. Charlestown Dispatch, 10 to me, Charlestown Ambulance. You're responding to lead into Westerly, 27 Blue Sky Drive. 78-year-old female, difficulty in breathing.

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be. She says so. Step on, she says. Copy, code yellow, 22, chief 7. Jump on, chief 7. Tail units, code yellow for engine 22, chief 7, per chief 7, 1353.

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The alarm's coming from the clubhouse. Your time of dispatch, 1509.

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Number 107 Swantown Hill Road. 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

Suspecting engine 1, rescue 1, medical, 2929 South Pier Road, apartment Charlie C02, apartment Charlie 102, 34, 90-year-old female. She fell at 3 a.m., swelling in both her knees, temperature of 99. This engine 1, rescue 1, 29 South Pier Road, apartment Charlie 102, Southland's apartment. 34, 90-year-old female, fell at 3 a.m., swelling in knees, temperature of 99, 1555.

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1: Very good. Obviously, you're just leaving quarters now, yes?
0: That's correct, sir.
1: All right, then disregard. 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
0: All right, sir.

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1: Ambulance 6 months. 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
0: Ambulance 651 transporting ALS to Westerly.

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24 Avondale Road, a CO2 turret activation, no ill effects reported. 12 Fire Department responding, 24 Avondale Road, CO2 turret activation, no ill effects reported. 1609 KV 824.

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Right, 31, clear the call, 1626, QE 84.

0: Merci. Roger.
1: Yeah, 100 Collins Road. We got a tree on the wires. Got wires down the road. You want to tone us out?

Dispatch, Cincinnati, Ashway Fire Department, diversifying the area of 100 Collins Road, a tree down with wires. Ashway Fire Department responding the area of 100 Collins Road, a tree down with wires. 1632, DeMarro, 555.

0: US going. Papa John.
1: 15-34. You do some food, that's not all. Passing engine 2, rescue 2, medical 11 star drive, going to be for a 71-year-old male. He was an ambulance and possible injury. Again, dispatching engine 2, 11 star drive, going to be for a 71-year-old male. Unable to ambulate, possible hip injury. Send me to 1634.
2: Oh, good rest. 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
0: Four to 402, is there any specific way you want us to come in?
2: 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Come on, Bradford, and shut it down on that side.

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1: Go ahead.
0: Yeah, by myself, you want me to come up on this side, Collins, off of Jackson Hill?

0: North Stonington responding for a fire alarm. Lake of Isles, 1 Clubhouse Drive.
1: Southbound at exit 4, a reported vehicle fire. Simi Valley Fire Department responding 95 southbound at exit 4, a vehicle fire. 1645, WRFF.
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1: Racing. Units responding. Looking on the traffic cameras, it's going to be 95 southbound, just prior to the exit 4 off-ramp. Look on the camera, it doesn't appear there's any active fire.

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0: Now, my interior crew is reporting it's the same smoke detector activation as the previous.
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0: Car 51, MASH and Tucky units are on scene reporting same alarm that's been going off throughout the day. No visible smoke or fire.
1: If you hold North Stone Union Quarters, make a notification to the fire marshal of this recurring issue.
0: Received units to holding quarters notifying the fire marshal.

0: 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Yeah, Chief, you want us to handle, is that correct?
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1: At Washington, CPA. East Greenwich, Region 2, responding 1653.
0: Yeah, Chief, we're all set here. You already made notification.
2: Yep, Fire Marshal been notified. They get the maintenance in there to replace that head.
0: Received. Are we okay to try to disable that head?
2: Yeah, if you guys can disable that point, go ahead.
0: All right, received. Thank you very much.
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1: X Prime, just overheated vehicle. We're just going to assist the state police with lights while they push the vehicle off the highway.
0: Roger. Thank you. I don't shoot a westward.

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0: 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Email that's on 02. Missing staff there would like her transported to the hospital due to the power outage.
1: I'm at 206, correct?
0: Affirmative. That's a visiting nurse on scene there that will explain the situation a little better.
1: On the way.
0: 1702.

0: Are you trying to engine 2?
1: Yes, sir, engine 2.
0: How many times are you using the engine that complex by comes in the farm, you should be all set.
1: Thank you. Who do I have coming for a rescue?
0: I have a rescue on the highway coming back from Kent. Should be about the same time.
1: Thank you.

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0: Okay, if you go down Tyler to West area, you can run out of area and details will have to get you where they arrive.

0: but I think it's funny to come from. We can release the goose.
1: You think this is 17 years old?

0: respond dispatch from the Charles Town Ambulance, Charles Town Fire District, Charles Town Police. We responded to a motor vehicle accident in the area of 467 Carolina Back Road with airbag deployment, unknown injuries. Again, that's Charles Town dispatch from the Charles Town Ambulance, Charles Town Fire District, Charles Town Police. Motor vehicle accident in the area of 467 Carolina Back Road with airbag deployment, unknown injuries.
1: 1742.
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0: Are you all set?
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0: 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Testing tones 1, 2, 3, 4, 5, 5, 4, 3, 2, 1. End of test 1800.
1: 31, safety, read your loud and clear.
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0: South San Francisco. All units will be clear and in service. Evasion refusals.
1: Hi, there was two evasion refusals. I know he has two refusals at 1805.

3 degrees, pulled into Pawk Tuck, Stonington Police, 173 South Broad Street, enter into the Sallyport, eval of a female, possible seizure activity. 173 South Broad Street, Stonington Police, enter into the Sallyport, cold response, 1810.

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WNQ0861, Clearwood Emergency Service radio test at 1830 hours, July 6, 2026.

the transport of the ER going to Yale, ALS medic level, 56-year-old male stroke, heparin running. ER is requesting it as soon as possible. ER to Yale, ALS medic level, 56-year-old male stroke, heparin running, 1848.

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If you're responding with PD 4820, he's having a panic attack and an altered mental state. 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Also responding. Send me to 1753.

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1: Sponsor
0: is
1: out of element.
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0: Hey, you're responding.
1: Okay.
0: Rescue 2 responding.

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1: Ambulance 651 responding. It's reported that the patient is blocking the door, and the caller stated she's unable to get in due to that, and forcible entry will be needed elsewhere.
0: 10-4.

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1: Roger, car 851 responding.
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0: see anything else on scene?
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0: 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EMS is only needed.
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to 251 Main Street, front entrance. 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